0: so many ways to listen. 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
7: She walked miles with her granddaughters every day at Disney with zero knee pain. But she couldn't have done that months ago. This all started with a visit to QC Kinetics.
8: We have spent the last 4 days going from park to park, walking all day long. No pain. I feel fantastic.
7: Here's what baffles people when they hear Kathy's story.
8: The doctor said, you need two full knee replacements. And I said, that's not going to happen. I went to QC Kinetics, started treatment that day. Within a couple of weeks, I was absolutely pain-free.
7: It's the kind of story that QC Kinetics hears from patients all the time.
8: I cannot thank QC Kinetics enough for giving me my life back. I'm active again and loving it. I'm well over a year out. I've had absolutely no pain in either knee.
7: Before you agree to surgery, listen to this. Think about it.
8: Tomorrow is Animal Kingdom, so yeah, gotta go.
7: 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We have one set aside for you.
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0: It's a little bit after 10 o'clock. 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

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That sunset, cliffs by the sea, and the night rolled in. And you still talk about that moon that I can't recall, but God, I

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they were keeping it low-key. But now it's like these county lines closing in on me. I see them everywhere together. 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She's so far gone, but she didn't go far. 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

I know it's another hot day around Southwest Florida. I don't need to tell you, my friend, but I can give you a little something to look forward to. Way to cool off, you and the fam. Head to Sunsplash Family Water Park in Cape Coral. We got your tickets to win all this week. Another four-pack up for grabs, 8:20 tomorrow morning with Game of Country.

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